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I make it more than just a physical dream. I wanna rock you, Chaka, baby, cause you make me wanna scream. 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

Paloma, Rocha, La Paloma FM 102.1. 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